0: RJR, Radio Jeune Reims.
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Kids in heels, cup in hand, doing what I know you can. One slutty walk a day keeps the evil eye away. Kids in heels, cup in hand, click click click when I

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2: 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How does it feel?
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